0: 905. Not able to copy.
1: Go ahead.
2: Calling the energies direct on this one.
1: I'm on hold with them. I've been going on for over 60 minutes. They're struggling with the address and just keeping me silently while trying to find it. I've been trying to get them notified.
0: Dispatch to 60 and 61 for a reckless. And 61, it's going to be Bushnell Road, South English Settlements Ave, headed northbound. A white pickup truck with a trailer not maintaining lane. It's on Bushnell, northbound, passing Wheatland Road.
2: Hold.
1: Have I just a minute? I do have to page out over Gorla.
3: That's it.
0: Fifty-one eighteen. It's going to be 7340 South Loomis Road. 7340 South Loomis.
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0: 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Copy.

0: southbound on the bypass from 142. I'm going to see if I can turn around and find it. Looks like a F-250 and a black dump trailer.
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0: We'll just hold you off for now. There's a large tree down in a back lot that took out at least two services, secondaries and the primary line, so we're still kind of assessing it. We'll keep you there for any subsequent alarms for now.
2: Please repeat that one more time. It's hard to hear out here.
1: The electric in the back should be covered up, correct?
2: It is.

0: clear engine 121 from the Ardmore call. We flagged that pole for the linemen, and they're going to come over to the Woodland Drive call. Any luck with the RGJ yet? If not, you can disconnect that call, and I'll call back on the line here.
1: They did state they were going to send, they have both addresses, Ardmore, as well as the 385 Woodland, for dispatch for those.
0: Message received, so they have a ticket created already?
1: Affirmative. And just for your records, do you want a second call now created for the Woodland Drive?
2: What's raining is we need to get them before, once they start up singing again, we'll need to get the big flag taken down for the laser show so it doesn't interfere.

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Engine 141, tender 141, and ambulance 141. 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
1: And dispatch, can you show out a certain base, please? 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
1: Up to 906 for a tree down.
2: 906.
1: 200 block Henry Street. It's possibly coming from 225 Henry Street. There's a tree down in the front yard and the power line is being pulled on. There's no arcing or sparking. The 17th, the neighbor.
2: Couple.

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He is breathing but unresponsive. He is face down. They're trying to get the caller to turn his face right.

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1: Your ambulance 121 clear for returning.
0: 121 clear for returning.
2: Copy, I'll put you on it. It's going to be at in front of 250 Henry Street.

0: Go ahead. You're in the bypass at all? Negative, just pulled into the PD. Using a bag, trying to catch a bike. He's doing 100. Just passing Durand. Copy, is it westbound? Okay, Herb. 10-4, I'll set up.
1: Says copy, 8-4. Where on the bypass is it going westbound?
2: For whoever's going to be responding then to that PMV, I believe it's ambulance 122, I have patient update.
0: Towards the house, we'll probably need DPW.
2: Because Alpha 83, unable to get him out of the shower.
1: Imagine 121 will be in route with that call as well.
3: Berg alarm 158 West Head Smoke, called on by alarm company. Is are you in? Do you in 906 want to head there? Or are you in 907?
0: Yeah, I can break 906. Is out with the tree.
3: Copy, dispatch to 907. Do you copy?
1: In 122.
4: Can you dispatch MV1 to that PMV?
2: I can check what county they're taking it since it's their jurisdiction. I'll see if they can get them paged out.
5: Fonda 3274 Robers Street. Looking in the backyard for a tree that fell and took down a power line. Caller says there is some arcing and sparking coming from it. Pressure Surface Hatchery and Park, Semitones 1922.
6: Like there's a branch that's pretty well wrapped into the branch or into the power line.
7: Copy. I'll have them put it on the list for a week.
3: Hey, from fire is 76. Wait.
2: Hi, Bob.
8: I remember on scene there's most multiple planes at this point. There is a branch behind. You have stuff.
2: Okay, so just corporate copy. I copy there's no smoke and no flames per number I'm seeing.
7: Correct. Have you added this to a list for We Energies?
3: I am. Passerby says there's concrete that is buckling, not quite in the road yet, but will be a hazard soon.
0: Copy.
9: Go ahead. The line is a cable line. Did 908 alert for DPW?
8: Do we just push that lead point out there if you're ready or not? Just
6: that was completely unreadable.
3: What companies now?
0: 84. 907-23.
3: Copy, 84, go ahead.
0: I got it stopped. It's going to be on the exit to get off right by the Aurora Hospital out here.
3: Copy, Copy.
9: 6-1, I'm out with him.
3: Copy.
9: So the wire, I believe, is going to be a part of the cable company, but the tree, I believe, is going to be city property that fell on a house. The DPW and the cable company.
3: 10-4.
6: Melvis and I can wait for re-entry.
7: I would just clear the scene because it's not emergent on their list and they're probably going to be several hours.
6: Okay, perfect. We'll clear the scene then.
7: All right, copy. Thank you.
10: Well, engine 121 is currently at 385 South Woodland. Put engine 122 on the town line call.
7: Hazards at this time at that wire call, if you can just add that to the list for We Energies. I copy, and all the Grange units will be clear returning.
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1: 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You're going to be on scene at RW Town Line Road at 1929.

0: 6, I'm sorry, I'm still not able to copy you. Were you calling on scene? Copy, 922, and route 906, were you calling on scene?
1: Negative, have you contacted We Energies?
0: Negative, I was about to call them. I'll get them rolling for you.
1: Thank you, we'll get your pull number once we're there.
0: Doors on scene. Multiple units in there, 907, go ahead.
2: Strike 907 on scene, off command, I'll be on investigating.
0: Copy, 907, other unit in there? Copy, no more sparking.
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2: Looking at it, looks like pole to pole. I got a crew going back there now to get some pole numbers, and they can advise more once they get back there.

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0: 13.
1: No, Joy, I'm at the dog in the county. City of Waukesha has one.
0: Hi, copy. Thank you.

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2: 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So the tree is down between the two poles, pull the pole. The service going to the house is underground. Doesn't appear that any wires are broken, and both residences here seem to have power, so we still have live wires.
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0: dispatch to Zenon.
1: 5-4.
0: We were just advised that we can 22 the K-9 request. Southbound 335 on the wall near the exit. 17's a mechanic working on semi, says vehicles are flying past, just needs assistance with traffic momentarily for safety.
2: Hi, copy. Before you put me on that, can you put me on a debris in the roadway southbound 329 over 8? There's a tire in the road.

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1: 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We're at Pine right across from Nestle's.
0: Copy.

0: that's 2710 for a tree down. It's going to be 200 South River Street. Partial tree came down in the roadway. Another part of the tree looks like it could have possibly fell on a wire. No additional information.
1: 10-4, can you notify Village Highway?
0: 10-4.
1: 60 dispatch, can I have the warning?
0: 50-16, I copy.
1: Yeah. Good driver.
0: 4-6.
2: An unreadable was contemplated underneath Beijing southbound on 90th, 90th just north of Durand.

that we can thresh.

scene for a traffic incident. Wants to be seen at 3425 Kensington Square Road, referencing a bunch of branches falling on her vehicle.

0: 14 for a traffic incident. Wants to be seen at 3425 Kensington Square Road, referencing a bunch of branches falling on her vehicle, and wants to speak with a deputy, possibly make a report.
1: Dash, can I get a cover?
0: Copy 908, can you head that way? 600 block, South Pine Street.

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What's the reason for the cover?

threw some cones out, it'll be fine till highway gets there. 10-8.

0: 16, go ahead.
1: State the address to replace 3433, then a 3400 void.
0: And you wanted the address to be updated to 3433 Kensington Square?
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0: Why don't you guys leave the position you're at? We'll put eyes on Ardmore one more time to make sure there's not an issue there, and then let's send you back to quarters. I don't think there's anything more we're going to do. I'll wait for re-energies.
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looks like a 1 over 2, call 3947. Should come back to a 4. I'm not getting back on my end.

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Medic 391. 3801. 4001. 2301. And Sharon Tolerant. Respond to structure fire. At 125 7th Street. Switch to fire ground radar arrival.

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6: He assisted getting the tire changed. He said we were no longer needed. Be 10-8 from this and head over to the other guy.
5: Down for it.

0: 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No hazards at this time. Engine 141 will be cleared and returning. Passenger needs engine 121 returning to quarters.
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1: Go ahead.
0: I do still show you on the Woodland Street address. Are you still staying on
1: vacation? Hey, firm. I'm going to remain until it's at least assigned. I'm looking at the We Energies outage map right now, and it's still not assigned.

0: Walworth County, MD-1, confirm me clear, seeing that timeline.
1: MD-1, you're returning 27.
2: Walworth County, Sharon, engine 402, be en route to Pleasant.
1: Engine 402, you're in service 2010. The car originally said, stated that they came and found their electric stove smoking. Houses was full of smoke here and plug, but I'm trying to see anybody, they got nothing showing at this point.
3: Dispatch 246 for a accident PD. Marina, gray Nissan Altima versus a teal Ford Focus. Both parties still on scene, no injuries in the parking lot, possibly out of traffic.
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0: Houston.
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0: County from Pleasant Street Command.
1: Pleasant Street Command, go ahead.
0: Buildings turned over to the renters, and all units will be clear of the state returning.
1: Pleasant Street Command is terminated. All companies are returning 2025.
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0: 46. Just taking over. They had some radio issues. Did you key up?
1: Yeah, we're going 23.
0: Copy.

0: Cessna 32. General, if you were able to talk to me earlier, I was not able to find anything in the calls or the log about that matter.
1: I copy. I'm just going to put myself in a car quick. I don't know.
0: Copy. For one half of a civil.
2: It's still 5016.
0: 5016, it's going to be more of a family trouble. It's at 8609 Westbrook Drive. Looks like the 17 called in stating that her nephew took a vehicle that is at their property. They both live at this address. The vehicle is in the 17's deceased father's name, so it's not registered to either of these parties, and she just wants to speak with an officer. Do you want to start with the 21?
2: Hey, from, go ahead, put it up for me.
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Washington, City of Burlington, rescue. Respond to Riverview Manor, 580 Madison Street, Unit 124. This is called by Lifeline. They received a pendant for they did make voice contact with a 67-year-old male. That's just a breathing, but says his catheter is leaking. Attention, City of Burlington, rescue. Respond to 580 Madison Street, Riverview Manor, Unit 124. This is called in by Lifeline as a pendant push. They did make voice contact with 67-year-old male. Who says his catheter is leaking? He's conscious and breathing. Crushed to Capital in the dead end. Time of 2036.

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0: Center dispatch on speed 735. Block Fremont Street for this branch you guys called in.
1: Yes, we did also just get a call from the property owner who advised that a branch was by a wire. I do have an officer en route to check on that portion of it.
0: Yeah, that's affirmative. Service line resting right underneath the broken branch. And I have a phone number when you're ready.

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0: 366.5.
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1: I'm clear from the location. Can you hook me out at the base? Rating available, please.
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0: 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Lake Geneva clear, 2045.
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2: 16. Comes back to the Ronald Feartag party out of the 8609 address. It did expire, looks like 2 days ago. It is clear.
3: Yeah,

Adam Paul John 9930. 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

0: that is Mount Pleasant, by chance have anything else for position?
1: 32, can you 10-9?
0: Does Mount Pleasant have a female officer for a search?
1: I copy, standby.

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1: 262 will be taking the call for 261, and we are en route.
0: Suffering of a 16-year-old male. He had surgery yesterday, had a stent put into his urethra. He just got back. He has a fever of 103.7. Conscious and breathing. Blue number 6.
1: 262, copy. Conditional, thank you.

Dave, this is Tom. They are going to start the laser show at 9:50. So I would like to have everybody in place at 9:45 for

0: Center Rescue in. Copy.
1: Yeah, ground respond 1472 Groves Lane, 76-year-old female whose hip popped and is possibly broken. Patient is on chemo and has cancer, is conscious and breathing. Again, unit Grove respond 1472 Groves Lane, 76-year-old female whose hip popped and is possibly broken. She's on chemo for cancer and is conscious and breathing. Crosses 67th and Salo Lane.

0: Copy.
1: Is the 17 the patient, and did she advise that she was alone? I'm not getting an answer at the door.
0: 5-7, it looks like the 17 is not the patient. I can reach out to her and have her go and open it for you.

0: in, see if they can open the door for us. Looks like PD is still trying to get in.
1: Copy. You're on scene. I'll give them a call back.
2: Two 5-7 just got off the phone with Sharon, who is going to be the patient and the 17. She said the front door should be open and you're welcome to come on in. She's in the bedroom.

0: going to be on 11 Lakewood Drive in Wind Point. 17, I think someone is trying to get into a house. Heard the front door being pulled on and the garage door being pushed on. We have no description of anybody. 17 sitting in the garage and is requesting an area check, perimeter check.
1: Hi, Copy.

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1: Gmail 2, you're on clear, we're in service, correct?
0: I got 821-36.

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0: Deb, are you up at Tower Park? 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We still have a little bit yet. I'm guessing they're going to make announcements.
1: Okay, I'll wait for the queue.
2: And for West 3 Mile Road, a Caleb Orson, 16-year-old male party, called someone who informed his mom that he's wanting to commit suicide. Older brother is tackling him, trying to take his phone right now. The mom's going to be a Lori Morrison party.

0: you're still on the line or no.
1: 33, we are not still on the line with the 17. There's also only one thing in premise history. It's from 2020 of the same 17 and a noise disturbance from that property, but no additional information.

0: 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Copy.
1: Excuse me, going to Mercy.
2: Hello, please.

0: in contact with the one that's going through the mental health episode.
1: Was one of the boys at the front door?
0: He's talking to me through the window. He's coming down to talk to me now. He's just crying and upset.
1: We just for 42, we just learned the sons are actually, the Kayla party is the 17, calling in reference to the mom making those statements about herself.
0: Gotcha, that's who I'm talking to, Kayla, I think.
1: Copy.

0: is fine. We're just talking with the son and mom up there.
1: Hey, copy.
2: Somebody come and take a look at the red generator in the middle of the road. It's not staying on.
1: Multiple squads, 8-4, go ahead.
3: 42.
1: Copy, 716, were you in there?
4: Affirmative, I'm in 716, but I guess I have 711's computer if you could log me into that.
1: Copy. Any other squads in there?
5: 710, 42.
1: 710, I copy. Any other squads?

0: 3T, keyed up.
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0: Copy.

0: Chris here. Let's check the phone number. Was it the son who called or like a friend?
1: Out of mercy.
0: And then the older brother, possibly a Jag party, was trying to prevent him from communicating with us about what mom was saying.
1: Okay. 906 possession.
0: 906.
1: With a report follow-up.
0: Copy.

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1: My fire. Ambulance 171 and East Troy Tower Road. Respond to a person who's fallen. At 7297 Highway 120.
2: That the red generator has no gas. I don't know which red generator.
0: It's going to be 26-32125. 32125.
2: Just looking for the red generator.

0: Yes, sir. I just got a notification or a text, so I don't know if it was before or what. But I think it's one of the Hondas that's like near Bradley's.
1: I'll check it. A 5-year-old female who fell while intoxicated. She's requesting no life insurance. No injuries.
2: We copy.

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0: 3, I apologize, stand by, please. Family trouble, that looks more like an assistance request.
1: 10-4.
0: Copy 3-8 and 5-8 for the fam trouble. Right. It's going to be at 27103 Aura Drive. 17's mother and sister locked the 17 out of the house, who came to pick up a few items, and now they're not letting the 17 in. She is, the 17 advises is her address, and she has not officially been evicted, and is just there to pick up some belongings. 17 is going to be waiting in a Chrysler Pacifica.
1: Oh, he's heavily intoxicated, denying any injury. Conscious breathing. Med 241 copies.
0: Copy. 29, were you in there as well?
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1: Or 11-3.

still trying to get the fog machines down the road working, so I don't know what's going on with those. If you could take a look, that'd be great.

2 for a annoying phone call, 21. Referencing 2059th Street, the 17 is requesting a 21 referencing his foster daughter getting other individuals to call him and harass him. The daughter lives at a different residence with grandma, whose name and contact info is also in there.

We got one George Parkin by a beer tent. 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So there's a couple more that are down the road. If you keep going down the sidewalk, there's one that's been in front of Bradley's, and then there might be two actually down that way. Both in front of Bradley's are working.

17's computer now. 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
1: 6-9, I copy.
2: I assume that means we're turning the lights on.
3: Good question. I have no clue.

Med 281, respond to 500 South Edwards Boulevard, Unit 7, for a 63-year-old female who has difficulty breathing. Clear to clear 22-26.

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0: 699, ALW 6099. We're going to be northbound on McHenry at Oreo Corp. Circle.
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2: 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They want that tent taken down so they can get in there to let the thing down.
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0: be into tomorrow before they can get that area on Woodland back under power. Need to pull Battalion 12 back course.
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1: 5-8, I was not able to copy. It's coming in pretty scratchy.
0: We were finally able to get inside the residence. Keep grabbing some items while we stand by.

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1: 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Chief Grab is the flight, always stand by.
0: Copy.

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1: Hey, 1-7-1, you're returning 2255.

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She's supposed to be either with her foster family or with her grandma, but she's currently with her boyfriend.

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1: Do it. I got it.

0: 716 for a status check.
1: 716, I'm out with her, but she says grandma shouldn't be home right now, so I don't know if a deputy wants to come out here or...

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Dispatch 716. I don't have anyone available right at this moment. 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
1: Just have Waterford hold on to her for a minute.
0: I copy 716. Do you copy?

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0: Hey, from, that is 23634. Any other squads, Keena?
2: 5-8, you can put the other squad, 10-8, I'll be writing on it. Just throw a note in there that if the complainant shows back up at

Over to that Rochester address, and I'll meet you guys over there.

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1: David George, 8527 BDG 8527, will be on Ohio on 20.

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I'll be right there. 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Sounds good.

0: have any in-house numbers for this address for the older male party?
1: I copy.
0: Arizona, Zebra, Adam, Mary, Ocean.

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0: It's going to be 232 West State Street. We use the language line and believe the caller is Spanish speaking. 27-year-old Juan is intoxicated and is hitting the door, no weapons.
1: 905.

0: Were we looking for a Steven party?
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0: All right, there's one number in-house. It's a house phone. You want me to give them a call?
1: Yeah.

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1: Illinois, Frank, Nora, 97645,

0: you have enough information for the suspect?
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0: Step 4.

0: made contact with Grandpa. He was less than happy, and we're going to be seeking placement. I already contacted CPS. We're just going to be chilling at the Rochester Library for the time being.
1: I copy.

0: he did give a name of Juan Leonardo Gonzalez, but it's too common of a name for me to find anything else.
1: Copy. I got a date of birth of October 9th of 1999. That'll actually be the suspect.
0: I copy.

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At 1750, Thomas Drive.

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0: Well, Connie, it was 1-4-1-7.
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1: 37.
0: Ed, I'm Paul Williams, 1181 APW 1181. We'll be on 21st at Monroe.
1: I copy.

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1: 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All.
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2: 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I don't have a cage, though. I'll go up there.
0: I copy.

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It's going to be 8037 East Wind Lake Road. 17's advising she got a picture from her ex-boyfriend and believes he's inside of her residence. She's not home, and he's not welcome there.

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1: Walworth County Ambulance 171.
0: Ambulance 171.
1: We're back in.
0: Back in 140.

0: he does have a restriction on his license for no operation with alcohol level more than 0.02.
1: Stand for Santa Brown. Thank you.
0: No problem.
1: Do we know who the name of the boyfriend is? Or are they both named Bailey?
0: They're both named Bailey.

0: I'm sorry, I couldn't copy you one more time.
1: What was printed on the set?
0: Some kind of words, one of the words being hose.�3723. I copy.

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1: 042-55-2Z-4255.
0: I copy. No, I attached a photo of the male Bailey party to the call.

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1: Copy that 6. Thank you.

0: Lucky.
1: User's using site turn release for both 10-8. I'm going to be on the way to Sturman's PI.
0: I copy. Which 1-9?

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1: Copy, go ahead, Phoenix. Copy, go ahead.
0: The farm, please.
1: Copy, is that it?

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0: 6-0, we're clear of the scene. 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

0: What's it there, seconds when you come back to the
1: engine 403, and Atlantic 391. Respond to firearm at 131, Plain Street.

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We have an outro.

0: 391 information.
1: 391, the long time, go ahead.
0: Officer Jantina, I think no smoke or flames. He's gonna see if he can find a dealer.

0: North County, Sharon Engine 402 would be in service.
1: Engine 402, Tucker. 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He's advising there's no smoke or flame. He's trying to get a hold of Keeler.
2: We're clear of the scene. Sears J4 on the side median. Notify Renegade.

0: and 402 to County. 402 is on scene and investigating.
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0: At this review and in the suite, nothing showing at this time. Evacuation is in progress. Engine 121 will be out investigating. Engine 121 has command.
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0: 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Just for information, got another call from the alarm company. They got a second fire alarm activation from the same phone, 992.
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0: Super.

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1: 361, I'm holding back.
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forthcoming, find out if they got a fire going on in their jurisdiction. I'm trying to track down where a bunch of black smoke is coming from. I can't tell if it's coming off of Spring Valley, south of the bypass or not. Still looking.

0: Walworth does not have anything that's unreported. They are going to send a W to check their side, though.
1: Just give me a second. I might have updated location for you. It's going to be looking...

survived, but I'll double check when I get your address.

0: Heavy.
1: Still working on getting you an address for where I'm at, but it's some

0: Do you want me to put you tonight?
1: There's three different choices, either $13.99, $13.97, or $13.95. The guy I spoke to wasn't sure which of the three it is, but it's as far east as you can go on the Biederhof. There's a commercial site that's back there.
0: I copy. I did advise Ballard, since I believe that's their jurisdiction.

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0: Dispatch from Battalion 12. Occurring issue with the sprinkler system here. This building is going to remain in alarm mode. They're going to have to call a sprinkler fitter to come out and fix this. It'll likely take several days, so I would anticipate getting more calls for service here for alarms. Just go ahead and page them out as normal.
1: I copy.
0: June 121.

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1: Copy.
0: On the culprit, it's a giant turkey.
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0: be advised that we're taking a reckless on the interstate northbound 335 over 0 for a white Honda that's swerving and all over the lanes. Again, it's northbound 335 over 0.
1: 4-0, try and catch it at 20.

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1: I attempted, but there's no answer.
0: 7-4, is building still secure? We'll go see 10-8.
1: Copy, 2-9, I'll put you 10-8 as well.

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The 28 on that plate's going to be Charles Young, 45966 out of Illinois, coming back in a white 2020 Toyota sedan.

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1: Jeremy, a debris, 12,500 block, Spring Street, upper, moving a large piece of plywood from the road.
0: Chevy.
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Southern Wisconsin Center at 21425 Spring Street, Cottage 18, for a 60-year-old male who fell with a head injury who lost a tooth. There is nursing staff on scene. Kansas Bell Rescue, respond to the Southern Wisconsin Center at 21425 Spring Street, Spring Cottage 18, for a 60-year-old male that fell, has a head injury, and lost a tooth. There is nursing staff on scene. Time of Jones is 704.

533 at 706.

0: Roger.
1: Copy 57, 3424 Green Meadows Lane. 78-year-old female fell in the restroom. Unknown non-injury.

Rescue. This is a second and separate call. This was also at Southern Wisconsin Center at 21425 Spring Street at Building G Lake George, Boland Hall, Room 281, for a 77-year-old male with hypertension who is lethargic and has a fever. He's conscious and breathing. Kansasville Rescue, this is a second and separate call. This one is also at the Southern Wisconsin Center, 21425 Spring Street. It's going to be unit or building G Lake George, Boland Hall, Room 278, for a 77-year-old male with hypertension, who's lethargic and has a fever. He is conscious and breathing. Time and tone is 726.

0: you go ahead?
1: We're committed on this call at Southern Center. Could you tone out Union Grove for that other call, please?
0: I copy, tone out Union Grove. Rescue, you're being requested by Kansas Bill to respond to the Southern Wisconsin Center at 21425 Spring Street, Building G George, at Bowen Tall, Room 281, for a 77-year-old male with hypertension who's lethargic and has a fever. He's conscious and breathing. Union Grove Rescue, you're being requested by Kansas Bill to respond to the Southern Wisconsin Center at 21425 Spring Street. It's going to be Bowen Hall, Building G, Lake George, Room 281, for a 77-year-old male with hypertension who's lethargic and has a fever. Your crosses are South Colony Avenue and South Brenton Road. Time and tone is 729.

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0: 333 is going to be transporting one non-emergent to Aurora, Mount Pleasant.
1: 333, I copy at 748.

Ford Rescues, respond with PD to the 400 block of North Milwaukee Street for a gray Ford Fusion with a male operator passed out with the vehicle running. Village of Waterford Rescue, respond with PD to the 400 block of North Milwaukee Street for a gray Ford Fusion with a male operator that's passed out in the vehicle running. Time and tone for 751.

0: from dispatch.
1: On the road available at 28, what's that?
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0: Waterford Base, you can disregard this call. The Waterford officer said he did speak with him earlier, and he was fine. He's going to drive by again and check on him, and we'll advise if you're needed.
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0: Did you need me to set off cancel tones, or are you good?

0: the jail. You're requesting deputy transport with an 18-year-old female. Has a dislocated clavicle. She's conscious and breathing. It's going to be Serenity, Arizona. This is for 43. She's currently on suicide watch. There's no CO going with.
1: 52, I copy.

Med 281 engine, 281 respond to a 3-car accident. South Edwards and Town Line Road, South Edwards and Town Line Road for a 3-car accident and injuries.

operator's fine. I had to move into the parking lot. I was just waiting for that marketplace pickup. It'll be just Wisconsin tag, Adam Zebra King 4181.

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0: 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Okay, copy, thank you.

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0: 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Three car active. 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That 281 and that 282 are on location as well.
1: 10-4 8802.

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0: 10-4, 807.

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1: Can you run the operator's cell file out of Illinois and see if he's in

0: KTI and there's a box truck there. There's some people putting coolant in, and the coolant's just pouring right out the bottom of the vehicle. The vehicle's now northbound on the interstate, and they're leaking coolant and spraying coolant over the vehicles near them. Last seen northbound from the 331.
1: Mileage in the comments. Can I get a squad to meet you there?

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0: All of our releases and turn up the transports to you, page 4, MAD 283, please. Disregard.
1: Okay. We're eastbound on 11, just under the interstate.

0: gentlemen. Okay. It's out of New York State. I'll give you the GL number. 454-449-607. And his tow is here.
1: Hi, Gabby. Do a tow off party valid and quick.
0: Copy, thanks. So I'll just be standing by until you close it up.
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1: Paul Frank, 1140. Be northbound, coming up to the 2 mile turnaround.

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0: Sound for it's going to be a lift and assist. She just needs assistance up. 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
0: Copy that, we'll do.

0: 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I'm going to be at Grant and Cottage.
1: Bloomfield Genoa City Fire, Unit 311, and Bloomfield Genoa City Tone Alert. Respond to a patient having a possible seizure at W880 Roman Lane.

0: for a 48-year-old male at Sunset in tax, requesting to go in for detox. Hematomas are saying fine.
1: But if they can advise if they need me or not when they get there.
2: That's perfect.

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1: Okay.
2: Alarm is reset. All fair, and it's a leak there. 4915 Stone Road. Lot number 29 for a 48-year-old male, very intact, was trying to get admitted for detox.

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0: 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William Sam 5044 Henry John.
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Respond to sick person unknown problem. At 211 North 2nd Street, Unit 7.

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That's 17. 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

0: 517, dispatch. B517. Can you let me know the RO for this boat, IFF?
1: Ambulance 121, and Whitewater Tower Alert. 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

0: 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I'm gonna be out at that location.
1: Route Gilbert is running for a female in her 80s with severe pain in room 203C.
0: Charles. In the set.
2: 517.
0: Can I have the case number and start time?
2: Start time is 9.

Michigan Rescue responded to 9408 Riverview Lane for a 79-year-old male possibly having a stroke. Michigan Rescue responded to 9408 Riverview Lane for a 79-year-old male possibly having a stroke. Time of tolls is 948.

Base, you can cancel this rescue. While I was toning you out, the caller decided he did not want a rescue squad and would be driving himself up to the hospital. Did you want me to set all cancel tones?

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1: Hey, 904, I have a quick question. Are you guys doing fingerprinting today or no?
2: We can, yes.
1: Okay, copy. Thank you.

Abbott.

Dispatch 5-7. Aerial debris city has a fleet accident that they made a report from you guys on at Rapids and North Memorial.

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0: has been discharged and route back to the jail to get a mileage and a call notes.
1: Copy at 10-08.

Burlington Rescue. Respond with PD to 7655 Plainview Avenue to check on Richard, who's having alcohol withdrawals, shaking, and urinating blood. Town of Burlington Rescue, respond with PD to 7655 Plainview Avenue to check on Richard, who is having alcohol withdrawals, he's shaking and urinating blood. Time and tone says 10:09.

0, just for 43. Flex, just for a previous statement of suicide by a cop. 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
0: 85 Wisconsin, driver file, Victor 221-0019-4675.

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0: 4391, you're not 1030. It's going to be 453-year-old male, just south of the intersection. His head on equipment, since bleeding, he's conscious from breathing, no reported speech. Front and I copy, you're also around the temperature.
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1: Heavy Valve King.
0: A cooking mishap. 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
1: Yes, I'm getting in.

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1: I see the vehicle. 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
0: Is it parked over on Meadow?

0: 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Okay, I'll be right over.
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93 Nora, 6406 AXN, 6406. 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

0: 13 for an assist. 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
1: Four. 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
1: Four. 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

261, an Elkhorn tower alert. Respond to sick person and room problem. At 323, West Court Street, Unit 201.

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1: Orange County, I'll call 9261.
0: 9261.
1: 9261's in route.
0: I'm bringing him out for a 63-year-old female. It's been sick and vomiting for 3 days.
1: 261 copies.

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For ED 989-64-36 northbound, north of Loomis.

0: We'll take it. Copy, it's going to be on Congress in Milwaukee. Congress in Milwaukee is the Nissan Rogue versus the Silver Chevy Cruze. Out of traffic, no injuries.
1: No, 7.

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1: Illinois, Frank, X-ray 90931. And if you could check in health records to see if by chance we have any phone numbers listed.
0: Copy.
2: This is 908. I have some parties in your lobby that want fingerprinting. Are you doing fingerprinting today? You're not coming through.
3: Hey, firm, we can do it.
2: I copy. I'll get the information and put a call in.
0: 716. No contact with the RO of that gray 23 Kia in house. Copy. Discussion 17. Cover 611 on Milwaukee and Wind Lake facing northbound.

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1: Hey, copy. Your party is going to be at the Burlington Urgent Care at 248 McHenry Street, room number 3.
0: 0, copy.

0: 36. On 16, dispatch.
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0: Could you call Ron for me? Give him my my number. Just give me a call, please. I tried calling over there, but it's going to a voicemail.
1: I copy.

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1: 61 to Lakeland, 11.

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Yeah, 911 hang up at 437 Abbey Lane. 437 Abbey Lane. 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No voice contact made. 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

0: We were to fire an EMS. The National Weather Service in Milwaukee has issued a severe thunderstorm warning for Walworth County until 1 p.m. At 11:53, a severe thunderstorm was located near Clinton, or 7 miles east of Beloit, moving northeast at 45 miles per hour. Hazard, 70 mile per hour winds, quarter size hail. Walworth clear.
1: National Weather Service has issued a severe thunderstorm watch in effect until 7 p.m. this evening for all of Racine County. Some tones will have to

0: Control Squad, just be advised, National Weather Service has issued a severe thunderstorm watch in effect until 7 p.m. for our county and surrounding counties. Info only. Cape Grip 277 at 11:55.
1: Units. National Weather Service has issued a severe thunderstorm warning for Walworth County to be in effect until 1 p.m. Severe line of thunderstorms located near Clinton, moving northeast at 45 miles an hour, 70 mile an hour wind gusts, quarter size hail, to be in effect until 1 p.m., including the area of Lake Geneva.

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Engine 253. Squad 251. Medic 251. Ambulance 257. And City of Delavan Tower Alert. Respond to motor vehicle accident with injuries. At 819 South 2nd Street. Use fire. Operation 1.

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2: You can put me on the call.
0: 908, I copy 905, I'll leave you tonight. Break, dispatch at 16 for a missing adult. At 3648 91st place, 3648 91st place, staff reporting that a Clara Woodington, female white, wearing a tan sweatshirt, black pants, and gray and pink socks, has left the group home headed towards Angelica Drive. She is court ordered to be there, and they don't have anybody following.
2: You can put me on that also, I'll head that way.
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2: I'm on the next turn ambulance, get there. What's the name on sir?
3: The pickup.
0: Out.
3: Yeah,

conditions in Little Town. International weather services issued a severe thunderstorm warning until 1 p.m. for all of Walworth County, with winds of possibly 70 miles an hour. County clear, COVID.

0: Charlie Bravo 1. Respond to motor vehicle accident with injuries. 7819, South 2nd Street.
1: Warren County Ambulance 258.
2: Ambulance 258.
1: 258, come here.
2: Hey, I'll stick with the egg, I think 217.
3: Yeah, so you can fall right behind as you increase.
4: Hi, copy.

Earl wants to be aware that we do have a storm rolling in. They have seen lightning over at Fontana. It is heading this way. Once it comes over, you can take shelter in your car until it passes. Should only be about a half hour.

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Engine 384. Engine 403. Engine 231. Power 231. Tender 401. Tender 251. Ambulance 401. Med 391. 3801. 4001. 2301. And Sharon Tone Alert. Respond to structure fire. At N1234, County Highway D. Switch to fire ground radar arrival.

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1: Roger, Apollo 3, message received. Prepare to fly on the bridge across the street from there. That location. Also smoke in the home in the basement. We also have a lot of trees and wires down, going up and down.
0: Engine 403 copies.

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1: Yeah, we copied down trees right at the bridge. Do you want us to come in on snowbox?

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1: Get power and light on the way. We got power lines down. That's what our fire is.

0: 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We'll be at the Sound Beach ready.
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2: Advise Alliance that this is a transmission line, that the top of the pole has broke in the roadway. We'll need to block traffic at Lakeshore and Highway B. Once again, high voltage transmission line down.
3: High tension, high voltage on the ground at Lakeshore and Highway B need to be shut.

0: 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Command on the local channel, Med 391, tender 232, we're stuck on C. There's a tree completely blocking the road.
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0: Attention all stations, the National Weather Service has now issued a severe thunderstorm warning for Racine County until 1:30 with 70 mile per hour wind gusts and possible quarter size hail. Once again, the National Weather Service has issued a severe thunderstorm warning for Racine in Kenosha County until 1:30 this evening with 70 mile per hour wind gusts and quarter size hail. End of weather alert at 12:25.
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2: Last FD, do you want us to work on clearing the roadway?
3: Where is it really me?
2: And bring us a brush truck, we can start working on it. 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
4: Illinois, Edward John 68616, EJ 68616, 45 South of Olson.

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4: Yeah, no structure fire. 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
5: Okay, he said that he smelled smoke in the panel, so we have no fire, correct?
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5: Sharing command to Waller County. Chief, are we due with a fire unit to that Montana call?
4: I believe it was an engine, yes.
5: My boat launched.

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0: County, 2401. 2401. We didn't catch Collins for Williams Oil Van. We do want an engine and a Jeep, or at least an engine.
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3: PM today. Once again, the National Weather Service has now issued a tornado warning for Racine County until 1:15 p.m. End of weather alert at 12:31.
2: 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City fire over at 540 Madison Street for a refrigerator that burst and there's smoking. 540 Madison Street.
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5: Walters County from Highway Chief Command.
0: Highway Chief Command, bud.
2: In effect until 1:15 p.m. tonight. Right, here we go. KBF 277 at 1232.

0: 71401, you're up in the traumatic injury, 14. The phone was really distorted and broken off. All of that was people took over by a car, and then there was possible broken leg and people bleeding.
1: Just to clarify, County, do we have multiple injuries at this location?
0: It was hard to say, so there was also a language barrier. All I know is the bleeding might be from the leg injury.

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1: 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I went through Springbrook over there. 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
0: Like 3/4 of the lane of traffic.
4: Contour. I'll head that way.
0: Did you get H open, Jake?
4: For the most part, H is right.
0: Alright, let's jump down and get that 4-lane opened up so we don't have a major wreck there. And then we have to go back to H. We'll go back to H and work on it, okay?
4: 10-4.
5: And 30 to 64 is parked in front of the scale.
0: 10-4.
6: 52 to 4. Do you want me to go down there with a saw, me, Jake?
0: If you can run down there with a saw in case we need it, it'd be great to be there.
5: Jake, is there anything on H that I can do with a saw?
4: Yeah, that's where that Palmer and H right there. There's one all across the two lanes heading towards Lake Geneva. They're going to have to get cut up to kind of open it up. I can't really push it because they got a car sitting in a driveway in the way for me to start really pushing on it or anything.
5: Important.

0: I'm just checking my board chief. Are you completely clear with everything in your jurisdiction?
1: I think we still got line, crews at the Walworth to call. 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
0: Master, say 3703 from county, your status.
2: County, we're still out on North Walworth Road. 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
0: 3703, Master, say

get your PD reference buying a car from someone, and now the DMV won't accept the title?

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1: Command, unit has been terminated. All units have been released.
0: Check more. I copy. Command terminated. All units released.
2: Big Louie, looking at me. I got a Weaver engine over here. Would you like to have a stage by us here, or would you like to come back more by you?
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0: 2 westbound on Watts right now.
1: They're eastbound on 10th now. 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

0: Go ahead, O3. Can you work on getting a contact for the township DPW? We're going to end up, when this is all over, we're going to have to get some solid barricades to completely shut down North Walworth Road for the night.
1: All right, received. I'll get everybody out there.
0: Hold the barricades you just set up at Six Corners Road have been moved.
1: Can only do what we can do.

0: Hurricane's just looking for a 21 about a theft at St. Vincent's Thrift Store.
1: Hurricane 5.
0: Hurricane 5,
1: what's
2: that?
3: I do see smoke, but hard to tell what's going on. If they want to come check it out quick now.
2: Okay.
4: And I'll turn it off. It's up. He said he's 100% sure it's all dead. He isolated it all out.
5: Okay, I copy. Once you guys are done with that, we'll muster up at your shop and we'll decide what we're going to do next, but we can probably take care of that for them.
4: All right, give us another 10 minutes here and we'll corral down by the shop.
5: All right, copy. I'm grabbing the brush truck now to bring it in.
4: All right, as soon as we get this open, we'll pull the cones and then it'll be open.
5: 10-4.
6: Pretty cleaned up. There's a tree that's laying on the wires that it's all broke, but it's holding the wires up, or the wires is holding the branches up right now.
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9: County, ambulance 171.
8: Ambulance
9: 171.
8: Oh, you're not. Ambulance 171, you're not. It's going to be for a male subject, conscious and breathing. Vibrant mental status and a headache.
9: What's the hot, Abby?

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1: Good.
0: 3132 East Berry Drive. We've got a transformer down that is sparking. We are on the phone with Alliant Energy now, and we will go ahead and notify them.
1: Copy that. Just moving the stuff off the road here on Snake Road. They got a few piles that are pretty close to you guys. 10-4.
2: The lines are now on the ground. No arcing or sparking. No smoke.

0: 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I'm going to get you information for dispatch. Can you ready to copy?
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4: Flame the tree, and it blew. Now we lost another power line, which is also on the ground live.
5: Are you copy?
0: Two copies, telling you to show me now.
1: 22 now.
6: North Anderson Center is really locked up traffic wise. They're having trouble getting through, so could you get your list of traffic issues, please?
1: Okay, got it. Thank you.

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1: Four, I'll be local.
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3: Hello, the ambulance 171.
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3: ambulance 171.
4: We're on scene.
3: 171, you're on scene.
5: 1521. All the way down to that level open now. Lion Street's open, Water Street in the center.
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0: We'll try to get a hold of him. Back up at to the intersection by the canoe launch.
1: Yes,
0: oh, okay. Much clearable.

0: 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They're off the road though.
1: George Grace, and you live off.
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0: to have direct contact with Wii Energy. 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I don't think we're on the line with them right now.
1: I copy. I'll have the homeowner call.

0: Florida, DNK Steve. I know the place over there, the canoe entrance on Shepherd Springs. 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
1: Yep, I'm heading there next. I'll be there in like 2 minutes.
0: All right, they're just leaving my shop now, so.
1: Well, the wires are dead, correct? The wires are dead?
0: Throwing energies, that is dead, yes.
2: Cure.
1: Okay, do what you can.
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1: Use fire operation 1.

0: 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We copy the fire alarm 4421 South Shore. We will not be that off. You know, we've been around.
1: Johnny, Met 391 is back in quarters and available.
0: Met 391 in quarters, 15 minutes.

0: on the beach, and I need to leave school for babysitting. And I told you this, like, last week. I don't know if you remember, but it's pretty soon, and I gotta go.
1: Other street, which I don't know the name of right now, but I'm gonna check to see if you bought the wire, and if there's people with barricades coming out, that way they can be relieved.
2: All right, copy.
3: 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They've got tree down on wires. Sounds like they were arcing at some point.
2: So 6970 Buckby Road for a tree down with wires on. And what did you need first?
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2: Oh, he's on his way.

0: Joseph calling. Chief, are we using Township Local for this fire alarm or in Route 4?
1: Up 1-4, please.
0: Copy that.

0: Roger,
1: 5. I just drove past that call on Buckley. No need to send fire at Centaur.
2: Just give me a heads up that while the bolt launch over on Buckley, the road is probably going to be shut down for a while. The lines are across the road.
0: Bus 291 from County.

0: Go ahead.
1: I had nothing, just go through Buck B. He said there's no reason for fire to go and everything's fine. I've already reassigned them to that. Thank you.
2: Thank you.

0: I'm not sure if we created a call for Highway 50 and Molder for that car accident. It ended up being a car versus deer. The tow was on scene when we got there.
1: I copy. I'll take care of trading on later.
0: Copy.
1: You guys have an incident for 120 in Hudson, correct?
2: Sorry, I'm just going through the protocols. Is it the 7174 Buck B Road that you checked on? Okay, I'm going to send it to your screen and I'm going to clear out.
3: We're going to Lakeland. 1 to Lakeland, 153. Just a heads up.

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1: 951. I know we have had a lot of calls out here, but we're still waiting up at 500 block of West State for a live wire down that was torn off a house. Just so they don't forget about it.
0: Copy. I can try to get an update from them shortly.
2: Hello? Can you place a call to my cell phone, please?
3: Walker County from Mill Street Command.
4: Yes, Mill Street Command, go ahead.
3: Are you able to check and see if a lion was ever notified for the 120 in Hudson? I'm not expecting a quick response, just want to make sure they got a call.
4: Okay, for which one?
3: Should be my 120 and Hudson Street incident.

0: 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Going to be northbound 330 over 3 for a shredded tire all across all lanes.
1: 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Wheels away.

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0: 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I'm going to go and try to block traffic at South Lake and Cattail.
1: I copy. 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
1: 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Wayne, Wright, and Alice, wire across the street. 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

0: from Military Command.
1: Squad 291, on a call at 120 in Hudson. I don't see a call generated for it. Can you check if you have one?
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0: County 2401. 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
1: What did you guys have the employers on Sheridan Springs?
2: Okay. 51, get about 5 cones. I'm going to turn around and go throw some of them sticks off the road. I'll meet you back down there.
3: 10-4.
2: Yes.
1: Yeah.

0: 31.
1: Headed that actor on each end of the county line until Mount Pleasant gets there.
0: Copy.
2: I'm not far from that.
0: Copy, I'll put it up.

0: Noises book.
1: There's a bunch of small pieces out here right now. I'll try cleaning as much up as I can.
2: I copy. Did you need another squad for traffic blocking at all?
3: Thank you, Kevin. The biker way.
1: And 3 and 4.
2: I copy. Dispatched 5-9. Can you head that way?
4: From the Grove.
3: Can you bring you guys some signs to put up on the road? Would that be okay?
5: Sounds good to us.

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1: Copy, -5. Copy, 3-1. 10-4-6,
0: you got a copy?
2: On 8, south of the intersection, 1-8 north of the intersection.
3: You said you're clear returning, no transport?
4: Affirm.
3: Copy. And be advised for future calls, we just got a call a few minutes ago about Burlington. They're off diversion now.
0: Need to know where I'm needed, I guess. We're on I-9, but I don't think we need you. It's all small stuff. Hey, Joel. Go ahead. I would like you to start working that loader back to the shop, please, okay?
1: Copy.
0: Woody and I should be in the shop in a little while. We gotta put our heads together and regroup and come up with a little something different here, okay? I gotta talk to you when you get there.
1: 10-4.
5: Hey, Mike. What way do you want me to take truck
0: 67? Can you
5: say that again, please? What way do you want me to take truck 67? Is there anywhere you want me to do with that?
0: I don't know that there's anything blocking anything right now yet besides where wires are down, Jake, okay?
5: 10-4, so you just want me to have your back to the shop?
0: Head back to the shop. We'll meet in the ops room in a little bit here, okay?
1: 122 is on scene, sound Elvis.
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0: transitioning over to the highway shaft to go grab signs to put up at 120 in Hudson so I can free up my squad.
1: There's a lot of traffic out here. I'm going to end up having to take lane 4. I'll need you to take lane 3.
2: It's probably good, but the tree is stuck in the wire and it's pulling it, so if it's still hot, it's just going to be a problem.
0: Temper.
2: I'm going to go to 120 and let's see, then I'm going to work down to Springfield.
0: Temper.
3: Party. 16. 3300 block of 90th Street, 17th City, met the house by 3325 is having a loud party and blowing off huge fireworks. Advise if you need an additional.
4: I'll advise.

0: copy, Squad 1. We'll grab them for, yes, I'll grab them.
1: Copy, thank you. Isaac, if you want to note for your logs for excessive damage, 120 through here, Buckley 120.
2: He's on my board now, break 710 for an assistance request.
3: Jason, about 28 minutes or so, you're going to have a black Tesla with an Illinois plate of 41806EL. Pull up behind you. He's going to the house right before my house if you can let him through.
1: Copy.
4: Okay, copy. I'm helping one highway worker right now set up the eastbound highway till construction zone. He's out here by himself. I'm working my way back up there. I will check it out when I get there.
2: When I was on my way into work, I did see state patrol and someone else out in that area with a wire that was hanging over the overpass. So I'm not sure if that's gotten worse.
4: We were working on that side that was rolled over, but after about 500 cars went over it, didn't think it was going to be an issue. I'll check it out when I get back up there again.
2: Jennifer, thank you.

0: the 17th at the parties on 90th or Buckingham Road.
1: Three 325. I can call him back and ask.
0: You don't have to. I'll just check the area.
1: I copy. Thank you.

0: I guess, for this call, and she said they're good, but she was just calling on behalf of other people.
1: 447, give me 00 and 36.
2: Copy. 718. Go ahead. NOR for now, I just can follow up at Millgate. You can go ahead and put me on that assistance custody chain exchange. I copy. 710, did you want to be put 28 then?
1: Affirmative, thank you.
2: Copy.
0: This is back in quarters.
3: 156 in quarters, 15.
0: Trees and power lines. We're just on 120 right now, so we haven't looked around in Springfield. Go ahead, Rex.
4: Anyone else you need that machine of mine? Steve's asking.
5: Not that I know of. I don't know if he's in town. I don't know if anybody's checked, like, Knott or Cramp or anything like that.
4: Yeah, not sure. We can probably... We'll see if we can get someone to head out to Knott and Cranberry. I'll have him send, head back to my shop then, for now.
5: That'd be great. Thank

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1: Copy.
0: Sir, pardon, no.
2: We are on 120, right on Russell Street.
0: All right, I'll head that way with all the barricades. Are you guys going to help me put it on?

0: vehicle? Scene violation at the 17th looking for a 21 or shoplifting report at Walmart. Advise which one you want.
1: I'll do the 21 first.
0: Copy, thank you.
2: I'm not Gilroy, but do we have anybody check under the states? I have the ambulance hit there. Do you want to have them run through there and just check?
1: Absolutely. They can run through and check it if they're able to.
2: Ambo 292, can you run through country or states and just make a pass through there?
3: Copy. We'll do that. We're going to use restroom quick and lie down there.

0: Officer says I have them holding in the cab. Do you need anybody else to catch that?
1: Thank you.
0: 24-2, Mr. Suit.

0: Yep, these other three estates, it sounds like they got quite a few branches and trees and some roof damage.
1: 10-4 Walker, guys. Checking out.

0: I got a pull number for you. 02N-16E-3500.
1: Hi, copy. Thank you.
0: Can you repeat that rogue? We got the pull number. What rogue was that on again? It's on Bailey Road, just off F, east F.
1: Copy to east F, thank you.
2: We're flying on to

0: you repeat that, Rover? You got the phone number one, Rover, that on again?
1: It's on Bailey Road, just off F, east F.
0: Copy, just east F. Thank you.

0: from Fire Bay.
1: Down to the Fire Bay. We have a civilian down here who says he lost his keys and I'm going to try to turn them in for him. If he needs to have them.
2: And far. And copy. Thank you.

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1: It's gonna be a 4915 Showen Road, trailer 57 for a tree down on someone's house.

0: Wellington 951 from dispatch. I just got off the phone with We Energies. They could not give me an exact ETA due to all the calls that they had. They explained that it was live wires. They said they had their listed as 5:30 p.m., but they couldn't confirm an exact.
1: Is a car or two available for this?
0: Looks like all the PD officers are on other calls at the moment. I can put crates, if there wasn't a call already, I can restack the previous one and ask for additional assistance when they can.
2: I'll do an intersection where you're at, so you guys will be able to clear. If one of you want to stay with 3605 at the top of Orchard, that'd be great, but if not, I understand.
3: I understood. So, John's going to stay.
2: I copy. Thank you.

0: 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We've been cleared by William and Sage on the hand returning to our village.
1: M371, you're returning 61.
2: Two, you get up.
3: Okay.
2: Copy.
0: Thank you for engine 371 on local.
3: Good.
0: We've been cleared by Williams Bay. We're returning. Do you need anything from us while we're out?
3: Negative. You guys can return to Fontana Station.
0: Thank you.
3: And I'll walk over.
4: We are going to emergency wall once again to try to restock. At Ford, where would you like us to go?
3: When you're finished there, you can return to Fontana.
4: Got it.
5: Sorry, I'm listening to an HKO move over to Waller Street. I'll get the rest of the barricades up here.
0: 10-4. Highway to fire.
6: One on home.
0: 4951.
6: Yeah, grab your phone.
7: It was a 5-on-1 flying, but there is a wire that goes from the pole to the garage. The mast is still attached, which is the trees on top of the garage. The power line and the Jeep.
2: Are you able to give me the nearest address or a pole number, because they say that the pole number that's in the call is not able to be pulled up or something. I don't know.
7: We're still fine. Go ahead.
8: Need an ambulance to 120 and 36. I got a gentleman here with a possible heart attack.
7: Well, thank you.
5: So far, Ben, you want to go to any news? You want to be sent down that way?
8: Yeah, hey, Tommy, you're down here, too.
5: That's easy.
0: Stop.
6: 611 traffic.
2: Go ahead.
6: Six BAH 775636 Muskego Dam Road.
2: I copy.
9: And put my 291 on it.
2: Go ahead.
6: Cable wire here, a little low across the street, but car is still in the pass. We'll be 10-8 North Fork.
2: I copy.
6: Is the wire down on 500 West State? I'm assuming that's related to the one that's been there for several hours that they're working on.
2: You want to copy?
6: Okay, just run through and clear.
2: I'm sorry, I'm on the phone. I'll look at it in detail in a second.
0: Hey, what's the only one you're returning? 16-14.

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1: Judo, we energy is unable to give us an ETA, and it's a live wire. 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
1: 5016.
0: It's going to be at the Amtrak, track 1. It's going to be the only train that's spare. There's two male Hispanics, approximately 20 years old. One's wearing all red and the other's wearing black baseball hat, black shirt, and they're refusing to pay for their ride.
1: Do you know if they just want them escorted off the train, or are they looking for a theft report?
0: I am not sure. I can call the 17 back.
1: I copy, and I got 5017 here with me. My other coverage in 22.
0: I copy. 310-5018.
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1: 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I'm going to give this F-16 a call.
0: I copy, thank you. Other unit in there?
2: 5-4-2-4-3.
0: Yes.
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3: Yeah, have your units stay right there because they're going to be turning trucks around and backing up once they get this grounded and lift up the cable with their boom, and then we can bring your unit in.
2: Definitely, yeah, they're on Osmond as well. You can communicate directly with them.
3: Okay, happy.

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0: 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How far out are you guys?
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0: Message received.
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0: Southie 10-8 Northport, just advised the limb is still over the road, so let DPW know.
1: I copy.
2: Myself and 17 have 2 detained. We're working on payment options right now.
1: Copy. 2 detained, 1630.

0: call just popped up. I'll deal with that crash.
1: I copy. Did you mean 612 to Heatherway?
2: Attention, Norway Rescue, Fire and Rescue, respond for a PI accident, South Elm Lane and South Loomis Road, South Elm and South Loomis, for two vehicle accident, not in traffic, but one party possibly has a minor arm injury. Attention, Norway Fire and Rescue, respond for a PI accident, South Elm Lane and South Loomis Road, for two vehicle accident, are out of traffic, possibly one party has a minor arm injury. Again, South Elm, South Loomis, Tamatones, 1631.

0: Attention, Town of Burlington Rescue. Respond to 7655 Plainview Avenue. You're going for a male patient who is on oxygen and states that his power is out, so his oxygen is not working, just looking for assistance. Attention, Town of Burlington Rescue. Respond to 7655 Plainview Avenue. You're going for a male patient who does use oxygen. Advise his power is out and his oxygen machine is not working, just looking for assistance. Be advised, is an officer safety flag for this patient. I'll be sending a deputy with you. You can see the comments in the call. Car sheets are Fulton and White Oak, Tenement Home 1633.
1: Hi, Kathy. I believe we have rescue en route already, but I'll double check.
2: All one copies.
1: Okay, Ron, I'll work on getting you a cover. It's going to be at 7655 Plainview Avenue. We've been out here a couple times today, but there is a flag for officer safety.
3: Never. On scene, one vehicle on the shoulder, one vehicle down in the ditch, both upright. Everybody out walking around. I'll have command.
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2: You're off the county highway.
5: Message received. Yeah, we'll be looking for at least four concrete barricades with signage. This is going to be a hard closure for some time. They've got about 40 poles for this high voltage main.
2: Fulton.
5: That's affirmative.
6: So, Levin, did you contact Cal Service to remove one from the ditch?
1: Copy. How far into a ditch is it?
6: West corner. US 28.
1: Negative. You can go ahead with them.
6: Boy Charles, Tom, 6301. CCP 6301, break for two.
1: Go ahead.
6: Boy David Gary, 5428. DDM, 5428.
7: Copy. Bro, 291,
2: Mark Everett,
7: Brown,
2: Cooper,
7: Arlington.
2: That's 291,
6: also. South one, Mike.
1: Copy. Copy, 626, 1636.

0: Oneida, Ocean Sam versus Jonathan, John, Ocean Nora, Adam, Tom, Adam Nora. Date of birth, December 19, 2007. Male for Spanish.
1: Put me on a set in front of the and 7961 County Road N. Seems to be a slight disagreement. I should be fine here.
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3: 91 messages, sir.
1: 28 when you're ready. Devin Paul William 2892. PW 2892.
2: Papa Leon Rebeck.
1: Go ahead.
2: Back to Christopher McLaughlin. Turn it off at Greendale to 2013 Chevy Cruze Saturn color. He is crafty there, showing the lumps.
1: Go for
4: it. Go ahead. You can mark 937 en route as of 1 minute ago.
5: Copy, 937 en route. You do have a couple of deputies going en route with you.
4: 10-4.
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6: Good. I guess Rescue is just about to leave the jail. You can just meet him at Ascension. I got you.
5: Dispatch copy.
7: There is no power out there. Power
8: is all right, just hold on. Open these three lines in Grand Geneva, right?
7: No. I believe so.
8: That's a negative. The Sheridan Springs, there's wires down in the road yet, so it's still technically closed. But the trees are out of there.
7: All right, 10-4.

0: Highway 3 to 2401. I'm leaning real bad. The one is there at Locust for Patrick Park. And the second one is in South Shore Bar and Grill's parking lot.
1: Sergeant, back to you, keyed up.

Group 43, we got dispatch up in here. Advise us of any stat calls. We have two task forces deployed in Lake Como. Do you have any immediate needs in the city?

0: 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I was just making sure you're good.
1: Sorry.
0: I copy. Thank you. 5-4 disregard. Thanks.

0: 343, the homeowner is still harassing some of our units. I'm seeing here for your Sheriff's Department.
1: Okay.
2: Copy,
0: you're
2: okay.
0: One to 03. Do you want me to see if we can get a Fontana unit available?
3: We, two dashboards have deployed to Tacoma Wang North Line of South. We are ready to receive additional calls. Do you have any immediate needs?
1: I copy. We have nothing right now.
3: Copy. Thank you. Woolworth in Springfield, tree down on a house.
2: All right, is there a way you can find an MDC to start doing this? We're starting to get other collateral calls in here for other stuff going on.
3: I'm trying to get one made.
2: Even last night,

0: on 12 from North Como, as the last known.
1: I thought he was acting like he was going to get off Houston Eva, and then he got back on.

0: 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He continued westbound on 12. Head towards North Wisconsin.
1: Yeah, I'm just in on 12 from yesterday with

0: Thank you, operator. Please help.
1: Squad 291. Respond to other fire incident at 1776 Wallace Street.
2: I copy. You just confirming you said the first name was Robertson or that's the last?
3: According to him, that's the first.
2: I copy.
3: If you want to try both ways, though, language barrier.
2: Copy.
4: Barriers. They're reaching through emergency management to try to figure them out.
0: Double.

0: of running it back, comes back with any logs or anything clear, but not on file.
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2: Like by the house there?
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0: Eric, let me know when the Ellie gets on scene, just so I know.
1: Gets on scene?
0: Correct, just so I'm aware.
1: Copy. Those people left again, so I think we should be done with it.
2: .45-80, I'm up by that sheriff's there. If that's you with your lights coming on, I think you got the lights.

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1: Go ahead.
0: Engine 121, ambulance 121, both clearing scene, all back to quarters.
1: Okay, both units clear, restraint.

0: 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If you're still on the line with the caller, I can pull up the inner squad for north of Sylvan Lakes.
1: Command from County.
2: Good.
1: All right, County, nothing's available. I'm sending you Fontana for the.

0: Dolphin Command. There's something else up in Montana Spas. Just have them hang out there with you guys until this is all over, just in case they come back.
1: Tommy, thank you.

Montgomery, I'm 10-8. And can you put your crime prevention at the Dollar General on the 15th?

Multiple units in there, 905. I copy. I'll put 906 on it. Other unit in there?

0: gonna lift this fire up. Move it as a Fontana Med Unit 4 up here.
1: Yeah. Copy that. 9372 from command. I'm gonna back down there.
2: Negative, I'm looking for 9372 on the left side of this incident.
1: You wanna stay directly behind that last line of trucks, they're gonna be pulling around your way.
3: Copy that.
1: Call 1401, if that's a request.

0: 913. I have that coming back to a 22-foot Barletta C22UC to a Mark Anhalt party off of Lake Street. It's going to be current and clear.
1: Copy. Can you log a boat stop with that vehicle? RO the operator. It's going to be verbal for registration.
0: I copy. Do you need your complaint number? Copy. 4-3. Copy.
2: Can so do it, please.
3: It says Illinois temporary permit. GMC Sierra.
4: Wheel the TV dump cruise. Take pictures of any debris before you pick it up with your phone. 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
2: It expires 7/26 of this month on a GMC 2018. To Nathan R. Hill out of Minooka, Illinois. I'm not seeing anyone.
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0: 27, you got a copy?
1: That's received.

0: Yes, sir. 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
1: Absolutely.
0: Messenger's evil. Head up that way. Thank you.

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1: 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Your barricades are black and 120 from Hudson to 36. 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
0: Just looking for an update. How are you doing with resources, and what do you think you might be looking at for an operational period for the units you have there?
2: I copy.
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4: No,

0: used. I'll be adding some notes and I'll go 10-8 shortly.
1: Okay, copy.

0: both parties relieved. Payment received. I'll be adding some notes. And I'll go 10-8 shortly.
1: Okay, copy.
2: Subject's vehicle, it might have had side swipes. Can you start heading towards 403 and start heading north? It's going to be the phone number attached in the notes. I'll let you know I'm on the phone with them. I'm going to see if you can call them and meet up with them and get pictures. 10-4.
3: Please, Angela, you'll be in route, so I can put you in route for that location.

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0: they're using Sol 4. I'm getting clear from North Wallach Road.
1: I copy. We're standing by on Orchard Street still with the two live wires. It's going to be a while before the line gets here the way it sounds.
0: Okay, I'll see about finding my way around. I just got to get a generator started for my refrigerators, and then I'll be down there.

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1: This is on this call, Sunnyside East to be cleared and put back in quarters. The resident went to the neighbors so the family can come and get her.
0: How are you, 17 tons?

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Do you need them 39 or 40? I copy. 29, are you able to break from your paperwork to go that way? Copy. It's going to be Washington, Carrington. I'll put it up.

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0: Copy.
2: Command, there's a tow truck coming. Do you want me to send them around?
3: Yeah, they need to come in from the west, and they're going to have to go down, same thing like they have down to Little Bend, out to 14, up O, back down North Walworth.

0: Be advised, cell towers are pretty much down except for one. So if you need to get a hold of me, put it on the radio. Also, if you can go down to the fairgrounds and do the firework inspection, please. They're ready for you.
1: Understood. I'll take care of the fire inspection.
0: Copy, thank you. It's Bobby Rockets, I believe is what it's called. They should be in the infield. Yeah, I believe so. That's correct.
2: Ten four.

0: 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Go ahead.
1: Kenosha Chief's going to be clear. PD's going to sit on it. The area's been kicked off, and we've talked with several local residents who are aware they're going to be waiting a while.

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0: Blow signs out here now at Spring Valley Road, both Walworth and Racine side. Lee Energy is not going to be able to take it down quite yet, but they have it flagged off. I'm going to be 10-8.
1: I copy. 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

0: Yeah, Force One.
1: Right, all units are deployed, going house now. We have commenced operations, units are going house to house, checking all streets right now.
0: Copy, deploying on both North Shore and the South Shore. 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
1: Negative, just Task Force 1. 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
1: And we are having radio issues on White. We're wondering where the contingent of Task Force 2 went to. We had rig problems for a little bit there and had to shut down.
0: Okay, you can return to safety at the Piggly Wiggly and we'll assess your mechanical needs.
1: Command, be advised, we are good to go now. If you could just give us the location, we can respond there. We're already on the south side.
0: Pleasant Prairie Chief from Mobile Command, you copy?

0: Hey, I'm trying to pick up on Gray. Are you not hearing me?
1: Negative, we're not.
0: I talked to an Alliance representative. He's fairly confident the entire grid has been shut down. Except for that loud explosion. But I just want to treat him as alive. Lincoln and Avatar is completely unpassable.

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1: Go ahead.
0: Okay, be advised that the quick trip near the fire station is closed and out of power. 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
1: Message received. 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
0: Right. 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
1: Mobile command from Task Force 1, sir.
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1: We had treated an apricot.
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2: Message received.
3: Johnny Weber call in regards to her boyfriend, Edgar Wellington, who's here and being told he cannot report an incident that happened in the jail. Both of the jail and they are aware of it. However, she's running a call from a deputy.
4: Send it to me.
3: Okay.
2: 5148, can you assign a detective producer to that call? 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
3: Of course. 5148, did you copy?
4: 10-4.
3: And 5112, did you copy?
2: Thank you.
3: Number.

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1: It's going to be at 700 Meadow Lane, low-hanging layer in front of the parking lot, approximately 8 to 10 feet from the ground. I guess if you just want to make sure it's not a traffic hazard.

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3: I'll be at my 121.
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1: We're going to change this up. We do a rush truck to the same instead of the engine. County to Alpha.
4: Quiet County, this is outgoing, is in 261.
1: You are due with a rush truck instead of an engine.
4: We'll send the rush unit. I'm in from Angela 261.
5: You take in brush 261 here shortly. We'll call on route.
4: Understood. I was going to say second off 261.
3: And Frank, can you see wherever they live and see if they have one?
6: Copy. I'll contact Woodstock. Copy.

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1: Hanging wire about a foot off the ground, right in front of 629 Meadow Lane. It's not in traffic, but you should notify We Energy, please.
2: I copy, is it pole to pole? I copy, thanks.
0: For 52 pole is actually going to take it.
2: Okay.
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0: Lola coming in from Task Force 1.
1: Task Force 1, go ahead.
0: We're sending an ambulance for a elderly female, low on oxygen. West 3829 Lincoln Drive. West 3829 Lincoln Drive. 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
1: Message received.

0: Karen, 4002. 4002, Roger.
1: The Darien utility in place of the Sharon utility.
0: EMS received utility 231 in place of utility 401. EMS received.

0: So I have a call at the Grand Boulevard and West Lakeshore Drive for the wire down. I will take a look.
1: County 250-200.
2: 5200, sorry, my radio was off.
1: That's okay. You've got the mayor of Lake Geneva in the lobby.
2: 10-4. Back to 26, that might work.

0: Yes.
1: Command, we got a task force one out going road by road. We also have a female patient we're checking out right now.
0: Copy. How much completed would you say you are?
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4: 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The other one is out of power. You should see Christina when they go there. She'll be there till 2200.
0: Copy. 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
4: Right, max up, we'll go down the next road.
5: Yeah, I think, you know what, man, why don't you go ahead of me and let me know when there's anything big, you know what I mean?
4: Will do. So this road we're on splits Como north and south. This is the main road on the west side. Do you want to work on the south side of it or the north side of it?
5: I think we'll run down Lincoln here and then kind of take a peek. North and south, and if we can see anything, holler at me. 10-4.
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2: Walworth County, North Walworth Command. 980 is on scene. They're going to be setting up barricades. We'll be on here shortly. You guys can have the, I can believe we were Ops 1.
0: I got it. We're super static. Can you go again?
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2: City of Burlington, Rasky, respond to 864 Milwaukee Avenue at the Lucky Star for an older male that had been choking. He's no longer choking, but they still want him to be checked out. Attention, City of Burlington, Rasky, respond to Lucky Star, 864 Milwaukee Avenue for an older male that had been choking. He's no longer, but they're still requesting rescue just to check him out in case. Pressure through Paul in Maryland, Tematones, 1805.
3: Yes. Must be seen at 310 18th Avenue, unit number 2, to report that her 11-year-old son told her that he was touched inappropriately.
0: Yes,

0: Yes.
1: Must be seen at 310 18th Avenue, unit number 2, to report that her 11-year-old son told her that he was touched inappropriately.

0: 3701 or 3703.
1: This is 05. Clearly, he's going to be coming around the block, so if you want to let him in, to go down to his house when he gets there. Copy.
2: What do you want is on scene?
3: Your passenger side scene lights are on. I'm not sure if you have a door open or not.
4: 10-2, area 16.
5: Copy.
1: The wing on this truck, it looks pretty packed in there. Around if you wish. Well, I already passed it, so I'm not sure. Maybe I'll just have to go around the block. I just don't want to get jammed up in there.
6: This single level elder care facility. Audible alarm sounding, no evacuation in progress. I'll be out investigating. All incoming is for 10 on arrival.
5: Copy, I'm seeing you 10-7.
1: Yeah, I don't need to hit a car today, too. I'll go around the block and come in from the wrong direction.
7: Well, we have plenty of trucks on Wrigley. If you want, come in the library on the left side of the library off of Madison.
1: 10-4. I will come around that way.
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10: 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And looks like an ambulance is here as well.

0: 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Wisconsin Adam Young, Union 7582, AYU 7582, 45 and Olson.
1: Hey, copy. I'm from Dev Force 1.
2: Dev Force 1, go ahead.

0: roughly around the right.
1: Kyle, we got a copy?
0: Yep, go ahead.
1: When you're ready, I'm going to give you an address.

0: Walnut Road.
1: Yeah, one up on the right over there. Just hanging over the road.
0: Copy that, copy that. You have to come from the west side and head east towards it.
2: All 6,000.

0: Avenue, there's no barriers for bridgeheads that we can bring out here. DPW only had, County DPW only had one.
1: Now, I told him that Eric would be reaching out from Walra Township. If they needed anything, Drew said that Township has other communities that they typically work with, but that he would help out if Eric reached out to him.
2: Did we get another call back from the alarm company? They got another trip with the same alarm, zone 225.
3: Copy, we're working on it. And just at this time, you can kind of disregard any further alarms until we notify you.
2: Copy.
0: That's interesting.

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1: Como Road. There are a 2 and 3 year old unaccompanied.
2: 6-3 for a rescue.

0: Washington, Kansasville, rescue. Respond to Lakeview Neurological, 1701 Sharp Road. Go to the second floor, room 37B. Sir, 57-year-old male who is conscious of having labored breathing, but too much fluid in his abdomen. He is a dialysis patient with cardiac history. Attention, Kansasville, rescue. 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Second floor, room 37B, for a 57-year-old male who is conscious of having labored breathing and having too much fluid in his abdominal area. He is on dialysis with a cardiac history. Rushy Sir, Sherwood Forest in Washington, time of town is 18:15.
1: Dispatch to 6-3, I'll keep you 10-8. I'm going to cancel the call out there with nursing staff and medical until rescue arrives.
2: You hear that you are not going to be able to access that address?
3: Copy that. You want me to hold off and keep going, or you want me to try to get to it?
2: It goes to a dead end. I cleared up as much as I can so a car can get through, but there's a low line.

0: 5148 and 5155. Brian. Still have two DNR wardens coming your way to link up with you. We're going to be up at the Bull Launch on couple.
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0: 10-4, you're going to have two wardens you're going to meet up with. Looking for instructions for getting the Como and keeping everybody off.

0: is down from Oaks with a gentleman smoking weed.
1: I cut up that pine tree. There's a bunch of mailboxes behind it, but maybe we can scrape them off in a different yard.
2: Right here on Woodland, you're saying?
1: Yeah.

0: Ya sabes.
1: Put your location in the cab so we know where everybody's at.
2: Copy that.
0: Street where? I just wanted to advise the alarm company. Did speak with a Phillips Rice key holder who stated it was a false alarm, but we did advise them we're already over there.
3: Yeah, it's definitely a false alarm here due to the power outage. They were able to disarm the alarm system. They'll be on an active fire watch until the power is restored.
0: 907, I copy.
2: Out there, or can I return the station?

0: that kid that just walked through told me the transformer is just hanging there and all those trees up there are in power lines.
1: 10-4.
0: Yeah.
1: That looks decent. Cars can get in and out, so.
0: I'm thinking I'm going to go, well, maybe the township's down here.
2: Like a sprinkler issue with the no power. We're just trying to figure everything out here.

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1: All right, so we're all going to clear to Mark 907, clear returning. They're going to actually do fire watch, and if they have any problems in the future, they will call us.
0: I got a 1825.

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2: I'm at Geneva Street and, what road is this? Valley Street. Where would you like me?
3: Get down, go on the other side of, other end of Orchard Street off of Cherry. Come up that way. I'll be back for a minute.
2: Alright, copy.

0: 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They're at the hospital.
1: Walrus Command.
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1: All remaining Fontana units are clear from North Walrus Road. The road has been barricaded.
2: I copy. 18 ready.
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0: back to the station to regroup, and then we can go out to stop any other damage if you'd like.
1: All right, I got O2 out already. I'm just hitting Fontana right now. I just checked over on the east side. I ran through some of the subdivisions. I'll meet you back at the station. We'll get a game plan.
0: That's received.
2: That's

0: Attention, Rory. 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Again, Norway, respond to 7105 West Wind Lake Road for invalid assist. 82-year-old female, needs help getting sitting up in bed. Our caller is unable to move herself. Be advised, there is a flag in here for building not structurally sound.
1: Mobile command from dispatch.

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1: 10-4, if you could relocate yourself to Highway 50 and Sunset, if your assignment is already taken down there, please.
0: 10-4, Highway 50 and Sunset.
1: Thank you.
2: What are you for 51-42? I just got on scene here. Fire department was clearing out. 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Do you want me to stay here or relocate as well?
3: Engine 283, respond to W4392 Basswood Drive. 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
5: At
4: 1836. That's C29605. Comes up to a 2010 Toyota hatchback, gray in color. The caller said that they were speeding and then would not let any other vehicles pass them. Possibly a reverse incident, but it's going to be a make your own case. Can I put 1837?
6: Turn in a quarter.
7: D-0-3, what's the report? 4509 West 8 Mile Road, D-17 was delivering to a Heather party at this address. Notice a bunch of Amazon packages and three other food deliveries outside of the residence. 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
1: Completed their assignment. I'll be bringing a list of roadways and power issues. We'll be returning to the station here momentarily.
8: Message received. 1836.
9: 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Respond to other fire incident at 2816 Wolf Street. Use Fire Operations 1.
10: On that 50 interlock, and I tried Article 23 for the traffic unit, but nobody came back to me. What do you need me to do down here?
1: Anybody that's going in towards Como, residents only with an ID. If they don't have an ID, they cannot go in. No non-residents whatsoever.
5: Tailgate, lots of stuff in the back and tinted windows, speeding and almost hit the 17 and other vehicles, unknown direction. Last seen near Charcoal Grill.
6: 906, can you put me on it? What direction was he going?
5: Unfortunately, the 17 had an unknown direction of travel for the vehicle.
6: Copy. Well, I'll take a look.
5: Okay, copy.
10: One was coming back to any of the spots that we're calling on.

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1: I copy.
0: Five 925 back in quarters.
1: Copy 1840.

0: Sister 43, the 17's calling back, advising that the white Ford pickup is parked in the lumber area of Menards, and the 17 is there also.
1: Dinner, stay out on the road. What's your 293 will be on the scene. A large mansion will be out investigating. We had nothing, Shaw.
2: Message received, 1843.
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0: that, but she did say that it's parked by lumber area and gave a plate of VY7376. Copy. 1845.
1: 57. When on board, back on
0: Tower CJ. I copy at 1845. Other unit in there?
2: 5942.
0: I copy 59. Anybody else in there?
2: 3 is en route to Aurora Mount Pleasant emergent.
0: Copy. 1845.
2: Unoccupied.
0: I copy, it's unoccupied. Copy.
2: Go ahead. Just keep eyes on the vehicle.

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1: I'm having internet issues. 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
1: That's interesting.
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0: the telephony power showing that in the lumps.
1: Down 4, you can take that. I'm at Trevor. I'll be back home.
0: Okay.
2: Attention Kansasville, Union Grove and Raymond. Respond for a fire alarm. It's going to be at Boland Hall, 21425 Spring Street. There's a fire alarm panel going off, smoke from the first floor laundry chute, room 131. Be advised, this came from the Southern Wisconsin Center. They called over there, and the employees are out to check it out. Again, Kansasville, Union Grove, and Raymond. Respond for a fire alarm at Boland Hall, 21425 Spring Street. The fire alarm panel going off, smoke in the first floor laundry chute, room 131. Be advised, Southern Wisconsin Center called. They advise we're going en route to check it out. Be advised, for additional, we just had a security guard call in saying smoke coming from the basement laundry room. The other squad closer by for a fire alarm at 21425 Spring Street at Boland Hall, called in by the alarm company.
3: Tamarack and Longfellow.
2: 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Time of tone is 1851.
4: Guys are working. I know you guys are clearing anything not in power wires that you can get to. So, but we will be there in a few minutes, okay? And hopefully have some crews to help us out here.
5: Copy. 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
5: 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We're, Dano and I are west of Como Road. It turns into Lincoln, down there.
4: All right, Jeff, we're going to turn loose.
2: 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Five 40, go ahead.
6: 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Union Grove and Raymond should respond to the scene.
2: Copy, 440, 1853. Base from dispatch, did you copy Kansasville direct? They do want a response since there's reports of some smoke. Copy, 503, 1854.

0: Vista 28. I have service on that additional plate if you still needed it.
1: I just took a tank mapping to the Painted Glitch campground. I did attempt to call back. I left a voicemail. Nothing in-house, but clear shows that this number comes back to Orion Almanac out of Genoa City.
2: Clear back in.
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0: there was a phone number again and called. I wasn't really able to copy the 17 and the individual at this residence are both named Heather. The 1 Sergeant 312 goes right to a Grubhub number, and I spoke with the 17 about this. We have no additional information on this person that lives there, number or last name.
1: Go ahead.

0: 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A call taker, so it's going to be Boland Hall.
1: Michigan 736.
0: 736.
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0: 540.
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